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0: 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That was in your mission.
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0: papa. And then you're born.
1: A cobble.
0: Papa.
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0: What quaint?
1: That's so. Who's that about this country?
0: Jurassic quaint, yes, Papa Hendrix is me, eh?
1: And I'll bab with him.
0: The bow and him.
1: Let me cut it, will be actually
0: more, Papa.
1: Oh, Jesus Christ. Oh, you didn't.
0: The down of Papa. The same, I sing your mean, Munyam. Are you not born?
1: And you because. Oh, Jesus
0: Christ. Abono dao sisi ya.
1: Michael.
0: 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She se de minu. Daye.
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0: 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Yame adum.
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1: 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Oh, Jesus.
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1: 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And I'm not so, amen. It's all say, every wood team who will problem me out now so. 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
4: 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Whom to say?
5: Yare
4: Ben, how? I'm not going to be able to do it.
5: That's
4: right. Mm. That will be not. Right.
5: That's
4: right. The bomb pious rad do me free, sir. I'm before no and show so for me do my name. Never had him for me, Sonia or dear. Amen. Yeah, yeah, but
5: more
4: than I mean, what? That's right. But you, who's you? Why I
5: want to do you? That's
4: right, sir. Angel, no, can't send me to me, sir. 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Eh?
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4: It would debut our more can depend to mumua. 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
4: Begina subi.
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4: 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He me say. 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
3: 8 8 8 9 3 7 9 3 7 0 2 4 4 8 8 8 9 3 7 0 2 4 4 8 8 8 9 3 7 0 2 4 4 0 2 4 4 8 8 8 9 3 7 9 3 7 0 2 4 4 0 2 4 4 8 8 8 9 3 7 9 3 7
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3: Jesus.
4: When it's here, won't mean there be
3: him.
4: And now they will feed you not what you need to me. A war seven American.
3: A war seven.
4: The fro Jima. Angel, no, do dear mamma say a fro Jima. I did change to an amone bra. I assume also that I will say a more than a yare. I did change bra. Jima. Angel, no, do dear mamma say a fro Jima. Hello.
5: Hello.
4: I want to say.
5: Oko.
4: I didn't know Radin Farms in your mouth.
5: So, I'm going to be a man.
4: Unimun sanom.
5: Nadia
4: na unimun om.
5: Ozi.
4: Adi achi ya uti. Kamfa.
5: Ah.
4: Kamfa. 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
4: Oya kremoni.
5: Yeah.
4: Anopa eya bra me ho nkramofo bebere ba ene ye beso e ba counseling o me ho ba me de kamfa ba ko enso e be ye sunsuma kwankire me kire o ade a me pa che o ye bodin ibrahim kire me ho ne frani ibrahim
5: Yeah.
4: Udi Ibrahim.
5: Yeah.
4: Be in one show, baby. What did I make on?
5: I see.
4: What did I make on?
5: At the
4: bar. Yeah, your baby dear mammy says, yeah. Be any to me a dinner chi.
3: Be any to me a dinner chi.
4: Obey ya dear to your baby, obey sell no ma. What did I make on?
5: I did a chair
4: to the cabra. Come over. As my make on, and you don't catch one cast one, dear make on. Catching a bra. What?
5: Stress,
4: yare e dia to ni paduam o son da ye na wudidi da ye sumu ne ye mo wadu ani adi
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6: Hello.
4: On to make us a.
6: Hello.
4: Captain Ness and Frey, why? 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
5: Oh,
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0: 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Should be to me a friend who by Fidian should be. Baby, Biara, I actually when you win yamato, a radio or home quine. So, Kumasia, any actually when you win yam at your two curum, said ya to him for a radio home quine so then a ditch raying. Near Quajua, dear de Brew. To be some messon Diana, me will be curum, messon Diana, and you be a actual crow or home quine see, son, Nasadin, if flew so. And I'll pay one on one counsel on the Ecoso. 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I a 0244 888 937 0244 888 937 Hello.
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2: Back
0: or back council now, the bomber didn't yap the biama. 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What it? 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The affin farm will cry. A adane barrier uko wanim na atwe asan uko wani wani utie
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3: Okay,
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4: iman
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0: I know Crana holding. Ah, there's Adina make an to an amount of bra. If I chow 0244 0244 No stress, no stress, I don't hello? Whom to say?
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4: 0244 888 9 3 7 9 3 7
0: Oba friend number we are see ya ebe pick you near direct to about sorry fee direct ubenya ka ni bi ewo tech junction
4: ubenya ka
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0: 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I am Kumite 7.9 fan. Show Brenwa. I'm going to cheer up how much in on my home. And I yawada. I aiding through my warsham. It be bizarre, said to say, or the four TMA. I
2: see Trump,
0: and now so want to say,
2: I see Trump, I'm
0: so Mammy Mariam. Papa Coffee, see, and what it Pelemo. Papa, I say, dear Bushini, you know,
2: I see Trump, I go fire, if you are brothers, and
0: my room, if you want that,
2: I'm only for a freedom, just you.
0: I know I can't pay what story in Kuana Katemada, but you would do more for Sunny. I'm going to Jay, every second, Sasso, and I should trust in a day, Radiasi. That's why you ye. Any baby in the frass, yeah, mo name, mommy, and one me. Maybe I had dream one new hobby. 20 minutes were new.
2: And he now,
0: so that's what you are saying for us as you are chasing, ready to move your brabble. 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

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Niaman Sasso. Any day tosu nine. China near the enumerated number in a year. Pussyare in a pompon swinging up and a year. Germany or so for Ajimine. 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So for said Kojum Biasu. 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You papa, what type of firm?

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And then he does one new mirror.

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And Abrebre, Mobojasi, Bama Information Center, Dumpasia Prawa, Tija Wabinasi, Abaj Information Center, one and Nukuma Santiachi, DJ Samuel Pubiona 44 War. Study Tremwa Chia Dumbia P Information Center. Why information center Jamasi Chichi Weri? Oh, no, Papa Mammy Mary Bonawa. And the information center Kuchi. I'm out three for three. I'm out three for three. I'm out three for three. 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
0: here, Brad David Okwampa with USFA, Mr. Brassen was with USFA.

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0: You are so for Montes, Wakatinia, Junior Sunia Manchia.

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And the Cancer School, for you, and I'm on my chain. Just a cordial.

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0: Yatu ma fonse fo. 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

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I was shocked to hear that from him. You'll be for Krananka and hear that name was to hear that from Sophon. That is not correct. Not biblical. You're not correct. Then you're not going to pray my help and say, Omanyade. Yeah, Juma.
Na Bible be bia ni wa de be better so argument say Yakopon say mema me sem woni fufurum pa. Any snap saba na Bible no kanu. According to Genesis chapter 3 verse 9. 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Any say uyo awofo a wo say mu na ye masudie se mo hwem ma. 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Genesis to Revelation will be no do or do worry and will be as no how they are. Yang often a worry. I'm often Piaka Subine. Make us say, Timmy, make us say, I'm off. I'm off a event. Character a process. I'm offer a event. Who are back up? I'm offer an taxi. Emma woman say I'm power bay. No, we am feeling an army pen. 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

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Se, at times, or most times, raw materials, a better chain finish. The lifespan not so raw material. Chain finish product. Finish product. Oh, pa. Oh dear. Oh dear. Oh ha. Home chefs. No money. Let me see. So any idea? You know, finish product. Unkuwa. Into a lifespan. Be the dano. So finish product to be a. Oh, maybe that's why. And maybe no super. A chem. But raw material there, I feel you better than it than any yet him the ayah the fufu be. Um, Phoebe be the one in him. And I say, it is a you hear red we are. Most people, most friends say, businessmen for no baby radio money at the end. Okay, finished product, you know. I would you would in what you did. That what dream watch fine could see or a finished product fine. Well, I'm a panel. I feel way bad at a band and nipper betting and can't a band and even fine could see. What can I say? Oh, yeah, raw material. No, I won't buy the ending in home panel or finished product or no baby Jessica. Boom, it's kind of so yeah. Acha, I feel him feeling, feelings and was made many be me call. Why? Wenya juma fufu o baby o kojiska o je juma no kono jama jeje mu bi ti said e koji di aye kotokofu koji di aye omi asa contract e yukrama say say juma nze kurama we say 3 months kurama o jawo so wenya good offer abebe pe na radio presenters bibiri abebe pe na tie raw material. Hey, Obi ti say Goliath. Oye raw material. Oye finished product. They didn't want that. Wa kwa che. 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Your friend say protection materials bi a akonde bi a odi siesie no ho a den na so so it took raw material. 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

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Ebi ampa wabo degree wabo your masters are your doctorate we engineer we a doctor we a medical doctor we a surgeon fine ten nurse ni no a degree.

0: bebree. 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
1: Na jam
0: ni si ni si abramin ya no abu Isham Al Hassan. Incoming regional chairman for the NDC. And Sir John, Mepese Yebeshe, and then Cyber Security Authority, Elanche Cyber Security Month Awareness, no. Now, but I see you many so. And I say, Pima Umukra, securing Ghana's digital financial ecosystem, which is building trust through collaboration and cyber resilience. Indeed, your more patching, your more share some of the number boom the rule. I'm a toy, a comma, so Bosunia, a cyber security, a home semi, you two see worker cyber security home semi. Your share, your sick as some applications you see as far as the boy sick as some hot bra. Now, a mobile person. Your bed and your bishop mukina in terms of now bambo, I want in time feed you know, so now I don't see on what day that team after lunch. So I say, I see January, but pin July in Kwan, I'm recorded 3,876 incidents are 47% online fraud in Kwan. In the HS. The wire ball a fast cyber security. A deep kind pile also a money brave or home. Your financial systems. No, it be need a mobile money application, online investment services, and a business and call for a year. Now, so Ube Kumuno, Nanya Bank of Ghana, and I, a more to me craft as or more friendly Juma. Applications are various banks, Eddie Amay say, and friendly Juma. Now, you found through your phone, so you can say a PCA send me to car. It's in Yayano, and also so cyber criminality a target. Now, yeah, launch this awareness, Bosunino. The me person me through be and say, answer will be that fro. Say, send me to KB Manono. I mean, it says, yes, you can. I will send in a shirt. Baby, I will do now. I will send it. And found the prince and this is the tunnel. Yet, also, the idea to show us one, and to watch and verify from the necessary points. I also did to move the idea and send here. And one is me like me and who they are with them send it. If you know, say, John, make us say, then I call restaurants, you call public places, and your public free Wi-Fi. Now, yes, send you to car. You use the and not connect to the internet. And some I have send you to can message say, find your marine, I entry and when you're in free home. Because, oh, yes, sir, there's what we call the man in the middle attack. Yes, it's me compromising network, maybe free now. But it's me access to information here or the back where you're
1: okay. Steve.
0: Cyber security man.
1: Matias here. Yes, here, pa. And you know, not just say atom.
0: Atom.
1: Mantina. That's surprising me, listeners. Enemy viewers.
0: Okay.
1: This man.
0: Make one so I don't know.
1: Aye. Cyber security, in fact, what we did. You went here, beer, and you're the Ebbe Shasia crab, yeah. This month, as a move. Oh, and you're this month, Afia, every October, Muna, make us a TNE. Questions now make it come. Near my yes.

0: from last year, Bano. 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When he best so pa. When he best so pa pa pa pa pa. When he best so pa pa pa pa pa pa. Then yasem ketwa. Yeah, yeah, can you cry see? They would see me say. Daddy, my bossy. The company na be so best we are sending that. It's me charge oh, cyber security man theme. Yes, I was like, I can't know about FM. What about the about so you share? Sales team. No, oba now his sales team. Who am I? Who am I doing? Come on, see cyber security. No, cyber security. 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
0: Nti cyber security month en ye wremu no. 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Na onso so no eniyama akoyie de amaye kama. Ana a chere for da so ofie. Ya mbe se me kai ofo. Enra PTA for omo National Council no so. E issue statement se. 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But ya fodi ka. 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That's what Bodino on am hang. And I will for also say, Abain, do something. The matic crowds when he said, that was my allowance. No, Abain said, by Acha by 5th of this month, and also cry near the bank. I mean, you share date in the calendar, and I mean, you're 5th. The Abain said, by Monday, dear, that was your allowance, and who was him. The teacher forces can be a Osenka, a band of September, a crowd. A band chia council, and also a ma. Ain't he? Say, I can say, at a chair for, they are still in the mood, the striking mood. For her, I believe you have been changing the gear. Shinimu, I mean, you know, huh? Ain't you know, Pacho? Yeah, you're the better two, my name, and I know Penno. The woman is a bans one also born a homo ding. The teacher for one say, for almost a hair. Baby, a done one to why? A bang, forget it. Forget about it. Because they are not ready. They are not ready to listen to Nkomo Biao. The woman is say, the emotion channel. Enye ya ye wie ti oyo wo fona wutie mi anopa ya wacho oba no e ma no nya wo se afi die obetimi akọ na dambe kusku na mami kusku therefore da sofie and na 1st October and na fuel bo e pija ni mu. Town was and also soon, so say, who are bore a pigeony moon, ne? And ran come away a dean. It was as a dear now buying bet me a year. Ye made it tennis, sir. A buying a taking decision, sir. Sir, so one city noir. That elite are sonno. A binding the tournoi, a freno, D. Levy, no. A buyer consider say or be suspended. Abaya suspended pay you. Suspended ye. And if he will take you another step, and or touch it, or absorb it 2 cities be war, diesel also. And know that's why. And as you say, the decision I'm at is a buying. Or consider pa. And JBI, I mean, you have said, no. Felix. Ebe communicate. They are not me tea, no. I buy a consider no palm. Baby, I drew no. The only option I said, I'm buying. Ebe Hernas, I want city, no, so I suspended for this month and November. Sana. Abain nso suye nso a ode atopono so no no, but the point is that ene ebi ano pay now be ma ho aye ha, because four stations be ho a wo mo nye ne ntem so ye se e kosra ya na isa ho e ba fam so asa e ba fam a no kra de timi e ye day after se e ba fam a timi ye second. Now 17th and 15th, yes. 16th, 17th. A bath for one. It was a blue home with the name of you. Why is that? Driver for me. Hidrianum or more macano. A bath for one. Eh? You say, yeah. A summer ranko. A cost with the 10, 10, 10, 10, 10, 10. And I do not statement about. Hmm. Good. In Tiano, Monsieur Swam. MPP Betraba, Yami Adomoa. Saturday. You better home come on, eh? Share data no same and you're my cousin then a data naker but I no pay a dear bakwa me person me di home come and rami waha no crown me ni ha me ni office in put pause ba left right center said you're now way mahunya ha na smessy your tea as messy with tea but I hey, and he asked him, I said, share penny beer, or quit on his sick kind. This was the quail form, she said, bottom. Botway, and there I am on my video, this is any corner. Adriania, in fact, Adriania, what they call form, Adriano Crow went to many. Adaya, dear Nancy, me baby drew ya, papa, and the new home free. That's why we're in the Wellington boot now. Hey, I did not see. I didn't want to chase you. I said, John, what am I to you? The piano. I feed the emmy in Fiacome FM. Ghana, come on, important woman, friend Niagara. Any of me, quote from Granua. My feed the coming home. I'll put him some drop from. Nama ye juma wie. Akuma FM me mfa ni agro. 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I'm a pardon that does not. So I said, I'm in common. 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And yammy, but Pano buy and the annoying. So I'm best or tears. I'm a pardon. Just a seven woman will be off and free. Oh, baby, off and free. Only the back in the bottom is saying the coin. But to a more, but to be. And all day. And all the put the booba. And they are share a user now the way. Adain a DNS. Upon say, upon say, Grantier, what is that, John? I'm saying, Patron. Ah, yeah, dear, because I meet you. Why? Ask me free, no boom. And I'm a non femme, sir, I'm a shark, come here, femme. You could do higher, say, come out. I'm saying, hey, not one jobbing. And I'm not from a bedroom, I asoqua. What's the eye family, dear? Me, Bano, me drew quam when I'm the baby, my bread, mammy, faka. 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But the Okovian, you know, say, me woman, form one, me, yeah, Juma. Me was a man, tear be a bower of phone him, almost by your moody excavators, and a number of phone him. Kanani nsuo na okita nsuo.
2: Akoma
0: ebuja fo say 87.9. 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We are magic, sir. Education on Amazon Smoke. 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And it does when you know, say, Oba bedrew a come FM. 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
3: Kumi nansa. 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
3: And you said, I'm going to concrete. 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We do rock on show. We and I'm in Namua. A friend of mine. Any me young in Asia. We put
4: only money where.
3: Any. If you are men. Any man. And I'm in Nam form. We didn't come. I'm in Nam form. We Namu Willem. And I'm in the other few hand of pain.
0: Assembly member, Obo ni din. If I were money din, or so ni din direct, but wa bo baby or ya assembly member. Ibusan se o ni din, or si de bi. Him assembly member ni din. Nemum. Onu ne di o ma nim e ba ye, baby or ya assembly member de wo nim. Maybe I assembly member there.
3: Yeah, and say what me see to me by me ni mi. Me say me Jimmy ah. Me ni me hundi abeto me. 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
2: Tuwa unkofiye kura.
3: Ah unkofiye kura. 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
1: Kura.
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3: 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Aye na na
2: assembly member.
3: Assembly man of fruit was all bone fano, bone fahono.
2: Yenti, as Antiachim, why as Antiachim?
3: There be a one minya Santiago. There be a
0: ti bone fat assembly member. Wouldn't I would dig Gallam self when him allegedly, Papa Nek? Bone fat assembly member. Papa was who were wasu wa nuwa wa huu. At some point, kwa diya, no se. 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
1: ye je wo se I saw what to say.
0: Who ye, my Miss Musa, say, whatever my own so to say.
1: Dear Dom, no, my dear, any study by what I mean, ye, a day I want me.
0: When Drianne, your Adrian, how do you free Hano?
1: Aye.
0: When ni? Adding.
1: Papa, is there any man there, question?
0: Regional security coordinator team when Evans na na ntwi na wo kan ho bi area no a omo koye no so be kan ya omo koye omo kan say bridge bi a connected to a farming area bi a omo ababe say no bibi sa nti papa na say wo kan me be say yeah, shiny ye dim community because I saw one can say queer for no. I did this cacko to cement. Eddie, I am a bridge, I'm a fast call my foom. But I'm saying for a baby say bridge, you know. As they say, I'm a hawk on a year, dear mom. Here I do, Janfi.
1: Papa.
0: Aha, now I say, my year, moa, my did you musica?
1: Annie, I got some abbey, come as rabbit. 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
0: omo so omo be fure police ama police abe fa wo
1: abe family
0: wo jina wo fo mu na wo nton fo ni ma obi a
1: no
0: ka cho se wo
1: sanu mu ka mu so mu bua meti san kosua kosua na ma didu ma pa ye ti mu bia so mani abere
0: eh u be bodu a
1: Ah, you know, evidence in me, Womudi and Washimi Pamini, as I am in the Mehu, but you are me. I say minimum evidence if you are Ayana, Madia Chenekasa, and Chisana Maya.
0: A drum catcher, I would one fear for him, or my police for Baba found.
1: Annie, Fanom catcher, me.
0: And now, yeah, debut. And if you want to know,
1: and yes, and I'm saying, I saw. Who's in my pretty Abbe family, and yet, Monsieur Munchain, and I'm meeting him who fell with him who bore with him. And he said, Medica crack a crash and busy little cream will be at the room. And Mammy Lolifa, Medina Moab, Abedu, Akumaya, some ornament. And he, I know, praise him, my bagina, and I know my friend, I catch it in the air, as he said, say anything. And there, Cosso. I have a
0: Jinaso mami na wo say assembly member bi na di omanim
1: assembly man wo firi bonfa
0: ono ye bonfa assembly man
1: aha bonfa assembly man wo firi no gbomo no ma ne wa blanche ko adumasan ni wa blini mu kwane so wono kure di ka bonfa na hono ya wo say assembly man wa moni din
0: okay jinaso mami na me ne wa wo hono no gbomo ho assembly member eni nkomo why jinaso mami mira du jam fi jinaso mami your friend George Omane, on the assembly member, Edema Nobuam. Minia, Machi.
4: Yeah, Governor.
0: Now, I'll pay some who know you, dear.
4: I'd rather do it.

0: not offer this minimum, but me nine, and another 2 weeks, 3 weeks, number, yeah, clearly exercise crowd, I'm from Pamukon. So, minimum service crowd, I'm for our mission. And you know, minimum service, Akoso. He's a Meduan Dana, which me, I can't believe it.
1: And he. What's happening now? But call electronic
0: area. I'm follow up. Maybe do a marathon.
1: Jasumami. Na. What's your mobile friends? Mr. Deuce. Abani ya dujamvi.
2: Papa.
1: Maybe so. Ubo papa ya mani. They also who noa. Na odi anymore. Catch us. Udi agro. Bema police abeche uno. What's why assembly member wa hifan?
2: Aye bonfa, waso bonfa.
1: Menua.
0: Okay, apa tu? Ode nyamu chera mi meduna yang respon yang gua mi nim tang visa konsol. Biba na. 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
1: Na sa assembly member nuni mono.
0: Assembly member, ayano mi na wong wan ayi. Aji.
1: Na mpacho wo
0: okay,
1: say ombe ye clean up bi ho mpacho chire mu kakra e dan clean up exercise ana se ombe ye operation
0: amu ba efi onu mu area no ben na no omu ba omu ye exercise ombe tam fan ko bia wo bia wo excavator no ma be ta no mu ko but that 3 weeks 2 weeks no mu be ye exercise no. It will not be able to cost war, Montana. Because that's what I remember.
1: Yes, no, I understand, sir. No, only Hodia, but yeah, air cost war, now war Hodia. Said the Oka, say, on the clean up. And that means, sir, illegal miners, oh, area home, or more help you for.
0: Oh, well, it's free. Yeah, I am area home, but no, I don't mind any winning now yet. If you move. All the time, long time, baby. Yes, it's like from Pamon. Right. Now we force me, but we have to be baby from Pamon. You know, dear. If you don't know my baby, who wants to I have a time, you're doing okay. It's me, it's what I'm on. I'm going to go on. And
1: see, and no confirm, I say, if you are for Wahono. Tell him, say, for Tantam.
0: And remember how area, I mean, shut down.
1: So Hono say operation be a crack also a while. Hono the Omonfa Omon Manin Chirocra, say be a
0: Omonfa Manin Chirocra, Hono Hong. And Omonfa, Omon, Akranibia, and Omon, Omon, Pampamonia, all about which are there, Omon, about it. So what you tell me, Akranibia. You know, Mamma do not mean I'm into Salamon.
1: Mebau, Jasmame, I, Miss Adu.
2: I said,
1: Aninya.
2: Aye.
1: Aninya nso ewo no bo amu ha.
2: Mba kan ni ewo fallet kwa so.
0: Na. 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Amane
1: mi tie o. Yes, o se aninya ho no. Aninya no ewo electoral area ni.
0: Ho nyina wo electoral area.
1: I'm also not talking about it.

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1: Me yeah, and Bonfa assembly member assembly na me ken. Say your friend is saying. So also unim no. Your friend is saying.
0: Omo ye mienu na menim omo mienu menim. 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
0: Member
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0: Yan yan sia wo saa nyama nyama. 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
1: Enti assurance be na o dey mine nanu pen ni atifo.
0: Oh, ri America ti yin na be tutu sa na be ya ye. Me come by some baby did. And you know what I said? I'm going to my own buying. Tell you, I'll be my starter. Now, the book you're following so much. You know, dear, me,
1: that's
0: the car by
1: my baby. Mr. V, I said, oh, yeah, we are there somehow. Mr. V,
2: Abba.
1: So they will see, yeah, we did. Not just say, I send BAB a call in Komaya DBB. How? How does all can? Assembly member, you know, so catch them.
2: Baba.
0: Oh, yeah, can you hear some of your almost idea? Maybe you're Nipabia. Obisadia,
1: Why assembly member for how many times?
0: The first time I'm going.
1: First time, honey.
0: Yeah.
1: Now, until that, how bridge be? I say, I'm a queer for the job. I did this.
0: There will be a complaint, mammy. There be anywhere, make you a move, and I say, Obino be now without the idea. Anyhow, the new service across with an invested 2 days, 3 days. The friend of my back of the idea, the barber, the friend of my control.
1: And he wouldn't be a war. The other side, no. I will know your assembly member, no. Also, me, you know, Omu, why not him so a minor?
0: I wish that young man is out. It will be an omni obi. And I, yes, God may move. Mean him, you call me, you had a woman, Musa. Who's a human, I'm a child, a human, and I will be one of Janet. Ah, I mean, we will move into no. Obi will be on my Janet Janet, no more yet. You will call him, go another person, you know.
1: Panini na ni abre pa ze do sisi e bo beka de o mbi o beka
0: o le me asembi aba ni pa na beka me medu a aba asembi ama ona data me me hwetse nyama ba ta be koso ho imam medu na asembi ba ni kire ho
1: oba du dia na wo ka che wa assembly member
2: ha a ye me mi ka che ne se se se se mi ko me fomu ne mi ko nya wo bi a nya se mi ko nya go so ma sa mi so I'm not a good assembly man.
1: But I assembly member, no better man describing a man. Ninu and Huni power, yes. So by the so me and you. But maybe I, she, I don't know better man describing a Kakrana. Ninu, no boom assembly member, no who say, as messy and no benting. Overdue,
2: but so say, I said, don't want me.
1: I wanna make him. Wanna make Busa was.
2: I said you sit here media. Me no 17 and just to and a minimum said you here. No, I say what no here assembly ma wo bonfa.
1: And I also am buy no mi sika ma. Say this guy na free phone him.
2: Ah, o we be say ma say ti mi baby e do e no o yisika 50 cedis mi no ma me. Say me ni and me say me to ma ni sika ni ngo.
1: 100 cedis. And what dey ma say we say wo phone ti 100 cedis.
2: Hi.
1: And we are the best, Sam. And we are not the best.
2: I'm back in the end of the year. I'm back at 3 weeks in the channel. I'm requiring for your honor. I'm sorry for you, that's kind of money.
1: I don't know, who can't you assembly member? And I don't know more assembly member. And I'll be
2: back on the meeting in council.
1: I didn't, yeah.
2: Then I make us a meme and a maker. You see, I know me, my cassette. I do not even know any more.
1: So yeah, you wouldn't so yeah, you may be to go catch an
2: eye.
1: Uncle Omani,
0: only a young boy, cock what to you. My very much one of one of the art. I flew my quam, be drama for a macro now.
2: So, my teeth, you want to my, I will only your juma, what is here, make I say.
1: And assembly member say for the first time or all TBN on TB Dao Ho and T Obersional to one among Nabi Biya Kama.
0: Okay.
1: Mira,
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1: Ana also o ba hwe no
2: to ho mo se o se mi jimi a me de ba to me no wo be come
1: how wo de wa fu na
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1: 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The same thing that could pick your cost to a DC. Uber Conna DC, you know, and one of the other Remoa, no, the Abbey DC, and now the Abbey, the Opersoye.
2: And now I come in our kind of
1: MP. They say, minus no, the Omoa Jim Pesomon in our so called Parliament. If you were Parliament, dear, can say, MPs need your Parliament, Omoa minus.
2: Come in
1: our
2: kind of, I'm a year from now.
1: Do you have a can? I don't know when you know. I'm about Honor, no, see a minor.

0: Is it Coco? 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
1: I said, you're doing this, I never yet. You mean, because I mean, you cock on the match, woman, come here, you're about to me out, you won't be a bomb by me.
0: Now, so mamma, my MC, UMC, a war, a humanoso. Jabbing. Bernie Eunice, or Hinewa and Sue. The person who commands me means Chabin Fremontino. Who by describing area no am I? Now, one also swear you are not the amounting now, so mammy. Namema MC Aquaba. Chief Machin.
2: Yanio.
0: Now, but you want to say?
2: But you're near home, I'm sure I'm on swear.
0: I'm yadum. Oh, yeah. And I'll pay your war. Area hona no boom and common yedi. Na penny our wah may see a friend no a dujem fee or ye coco na bacho enro ba ha video no the co viral apart from enra be canano pay a co viral apart. But you want that video no?
2: Maybe I saw that room, yeah, they are sending me.
0: And some more kind woman you know, not just say queer for what area hono. I'm safe for Tata.
2: Okay.
0: Minim area hono for much better now war about mining within that area.
2: Okay. Never show me that I should be much less useful. I'm with you. I come out a man of pay. Madam Massine, a quenya, my dear mammy. No quenya, me and me, and me, who video, no. Most of the MMDCs, you know, at the same day, me. And my dad almost said, if we said, you and I, you know, and your back for Obi Abedi, I work as a crowd, you know, your boy, you know. Now, me sure MMDCs are almost Ashanti region, you know. Me, my bema, no cranny, I mean, and I mean, who video, no, me, I'm a hope for you. If we say, my premier or two, and you say, or your opinion or one of them. Na no cranny, I mean, you know. And Rami Muy and Miss Mamma, you call me fee. Now you call you, as I said, my bare nine crown, not old drew fee. And see, me who said, I said, in Casa Yemuno, and in Nina Honina, and there was a lot of panic. Ewanimu. Aha. And see, me and Casano, me was cry, not ye, your conference. Nano cranny, I mean, me. And my time on Moko, yeah, one of me beside the chickacra. Papa, I was now way or Nanny Pedia or Becassa or Yenny Pemubica. Namum, Sir Obenan, Sir Free, no boom, a dear bacuma, a feminine, and my mea machine, you. Every step Papa, I was now way, now contact any former MC, yeah, no old daddy. And so, no, not any more crying, said the Bichona, the Diablo. And see, baby, I walk up or say, no, me name area, honey dear, but an obama, your baby, I previously no, not on my year, my no, cra, a jay, and now, omodi, a honey ma, that area, and the entrance, meaning I'm a reclamation to one assemblyman, be a friend, no, gallo, and on, you know, and meme by, you know, mean she should move a friend, you know, you say. As you said, you might be na omuji, you know. That is about, that is the previous government, you know. If I show what I say. And she says, see, I mean, no, because you are rice farmers here. Omo honoma, omo yaden, omo ye, omo ye farming about omo rice, you know, ewo honom. And she says, see, I mean, no, because papa no, or kasano, the sister, or kase. Bonfa assemblyman na oba ena ujaneye.
3: Bonfa, your call has been put on hold. Please wait.
0: Yay,
3: your call has been put on hold.
0: Miniamba, aha, oh, so no.
2: Kakrao, Bonfa assemblyman enti me emma enobuom emeye juma. 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
0: Ose, honu ye, eninya, right? Of Adu, a hoya in your home.
1: But you're a sir.
0: Aha, or sick area on the umfro and in ya. But in your own, no one.
2: A year, a quo, conongo, a crying, a sonno. Oh, okay, yo. And Papa Wadaroma, said you would say me. And they are, you are saying, particular area, na all canoe. And see, member, muses, for member security, you know, Ako, no, Omodromani, Aqua, could be Nipa Pachi, Ewanum. If we say, maintenance, and she say, Kia Abusia for. 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remember a police for me be Abba. No, my baby count. 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Yeah, Tanya man, air force, and I am one. I will say you too fast, uncle, for now, or move now. I will hold no more.
0: Now, assembly members, a war area honor. You all can actually say, Omo Domo, who are Jimupa, said Beba, said assembly member, dear Nimu. No bet my catcher, Coco, queer knee, sir. Say, well, what one free hand qua? You better free police about police about you.
2: Aha.
0: I mean,
2: I don't see an anchor made panel. Now, a new panel swa or what's that area? What name you go, Nidino? Or no, ye obia or free chromo or two chromo or free name of Francis de Sine. And see no sanka or to make up a panel or not a panel trend, say, Assemblyman, you pass me here. Nanko no so ne invite no to the office. Why are all your papa nisa? Me pa sure what you say. Because assembly members omu jina honom e de maye e bo e kuro ne ho ban na information e wo kuro ne no mo de bebre ye. En ti se e ko ba se assembly man fo no di omu hu ajimu sa. 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
0: E ho na nkasa no. A honor area honor according to assembly member no say na somebody operation bi ho and omo bridge crown na akuafo no fa so omo ankasa ajeje omo sika e de akoto cement abeye bridge no minus iba no mdo 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and with me. I better not say was raw on almost a dear penny person may at Yasianwa.
2: Papa Wadaroma, only about me by a mature and a moment. I fight this mining because men can't say a mining, a illegal mining, and a omo yano, and a boom, and
0: hello?
2: Ain't you know? 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And the way I a CCNO, Obeco will, where to be penny, you obey invite to a moon per se. Obe woman, our show on documents, you won't get it. Moya dancer for your coy moon to media, na air cosso. And see, may I may know, Cassa, and quenning a mean me, only about me know. Cause see that crime, it's your son, then yet to me, Fremme, Emma, Miko, Emma, Cassa, near my air cosso or honor. Yawa air and some degree and air cost so that particular enclave, no. And to say, I may know, can say, may name my police for and may name me means why you were grabbing. And your friend is a national security and the region for Yamiadrom, Omobo, Michidom, a man, the call, you know. You go swap and now may know, can say, and not crano, Omonam Honoma, Omobo, Sanya Manoban. If you say, omo wie kra na amna omaja over 8, 9, 10 years. I'm running with one mama for a full move woman, almost a muda. And say, I am system at the mammy over that area honum. And you know, and nay, me uncle Sano, may ye, no copper canoe, na ya quack of fat a fool, no matter who pitches, na me dear bro, and I'll make sure say that particular person I will say, or no, I want no mono, or what papers are, or the year, Jumano, Madame Roma, I will get back to you. 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
0: 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You bet me I can say a yenya anu ye. MC is Oba. Assembly member so Oba. Name assembly member no. Campaign of Fatu, so net cow strong go for say. Assembly member Oba, or no what in mine in everybody. Oba be drew no be mine on cow, didn't we? I don't
1: know. I'm not here. It's in a no. Na miye ho na o sunya se mbusa se die ti ne hamtia miye ho no
0: oh ti over do yam fawo sia wai
1: da ti na
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4: to have a catch him we be aba na me hear story be I had to call the producer yeah wo ho crown ni ni
0: kitchen
4: come but na any brand na o dey aba no enye easy be bi a o kan no around that area my quiet stories wo and a true John Galamsey, El Cosu or Hopper. In fact, Ufa Bonfa side on Crana, there was a time I'm a quiet story when also, and no, there no Omunian did him a queer for no farm, no. But in Suna, if you are for no more, I do what all my farm, now or more back a crack. In fact, there is this crop scientist, Crana, or CSIR, CRI. Or call retirement, Aja, or only fool be away. Ah, Sir John Chester, or more say be a fool now, or honey now, or more on your door, be brave, no bomb side, won't so the old gentleman, you can't bomb pay the first time I've ever argued a moon. Was a moon, or no more, hundreds of acres of a rice farm. Bagalam say no, Tian, it is so, eh, Titi, as I see, and you. MC and Kruma time, they say, so equate you in, but gradually, the lamps here no air reduce land size and arm as it's here. No, baby, I can hear a crabby. I win them. I say, I cry when I walk on and go out. Oh, in a count. Because there was a time cry, choir, much or more, yeah, reclamation. Oh, Nina, uncle. And the more I allow sound on my econ. Yes, sir. Yes, sir. Production. 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Hundreds of millions of dollars every year. 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A better importation of rice. I said, so kakra kopim tama ebe ye ye ajinu kura se o afedi ye ye import ye ye mumbe export it me abuabat Sir John asema ye kenya papa na edi mikaban we ya kan wo radio sunu mpenifu hey ti obi aya we but after 1 month after 2 months who say si fresh say ya ene me say ene wo beko ohno unko huma. And you will be happy, we'll be happy because you say, oh, action. A bit, Maba. But, Sir John, let's give ourselves some few weeks. Next week, next 2 weeks, go back there. Over Kono more, or saying, yeah. SN say, in Saturday, say a phone. You have a pa, a cockra, where are? Every no boom. A qua befaka. It's me, Abba, bedru, a commercial. It's quite sad at this age, at this stage. I was a jack or crow or gin a homie or conny ne fuma or conya de obeca crano way or say a penuco. And that is the danger of a is I a yomuna or mea galano. Omoons open so we expose you or ma. George, you say, in there, call me and my man. And you see clearly the assemblyman, a canoe. Or so a minor, fine. Then from a small scale miners or your miner is true or a small scale miner or license, you know. Over corner site, you know. Your oil honor. Your illegal activities. The fact say what license to mine. Yama on cratano. And she say, Ubet my idea, Upe piano. And you over kai, who can come on cratana, Ube who boundaries, I say, Tama, idea the do's and don'ts. I say, John, yet raw, yeah, I say. Or cry, tell me the age. Oh, it is here on official or confirm say, or
0: as
4: a minor.
0: As I remember, that was where.
4: But, yeah, young Superman, so when the ancient Nankas were illegal minor, because young Kohun is actually a Juma oil. But, why am I not there? Obviously, one way or the other. Say, John, we are involved. But, what we are expecting from the MC? Yamo mati, no musi omo nyawe. Yamo omo ayawe. Enti, na na from eneno. The question is, yebe deploy team ni biyako. Na yechimi aklama. Kuyafona omo ono, mbe timi enya peace of mind. Edi ayo omu kuye juma.
0: Right. Medase, Ibrahim, thank you. Lukman Jibril, ewo, ayija, yes, ose, ose, nyamishira e pa, bufo juma pa. Yeah, they bought my Ghana. Yes. And I don't call my son a Salif Zakari. Isaac a champion. Sir John, good morning. With all due respect, mean the assembly member didn't deep crowd. You all can you know, this is so mean you need one. Sayuba Tayuru. Or say the assembly member need can you know, I want also. I'm saying, we be. And you want to be what? Because debi. I didn't know. And somehow Kenya Robert Kofi Akin was say yeah then Yamia se pass and you was in so for you my power ye. And Alex Opokwen was say na who's the assembly member no always see space keke. The space keke walk up space keke na always in our assembly hall. Minti Alex Opokwen chin walk and was say now assembly member who area no crano. Who need updates be only information be our up to date information granny be also so your assembly member maybe I don't know yes and omobo MC you know so about to say why are dear pa ne kasano wakase ye you know the akane so be to one I'm on a bibia Evan Sinkum
5: a young
0: I say minia
5: and do me who ye now swear
0: good yami and do me who ye yami and do me who ye pa. And I'm afraid one
5: fat. And I'm a mammy phone. very, very, very late.
0: Football volley.
5: I would have been on my mobile.
0: Yes. Now phone no baby 2 hours now phone mail.
5: I was in a meeting.
0: And I'm better who can be and meet you meeting because me run.
5: Yes,
0: I was. No.
5: Not funny, ma'am, Mr. Sopra.
0: I mean, of course, very good. Let me say, hey, as I said, dear, is it the minion? I am, as I say, Miss Addy, satellite, that's awesome.
4: Close monitor. Surveillance. What strengthen was surveillance?
0: Maybe I'm a person who can be seen or
4: this year. This year.
0: So when Kahona come at Chene, Papa. Maybe I'm a person who be seen. I was in a meeting. And one, no. I'm a phone, Mammy. Meeting when I have phone. Maybe I'll phone, but I'm not to be in fact.
4: I'm silent.
0: I can't say, I mean, maybe I'm going to be in fact. That is here. No. That's here. And the Concomity Brana, I feel, well, yeah, media mino, minuum, Judy. So, on two kind of crest and terms are one. I feel the BBI, come.
5: No crest, no meeting.
0: Not because of the mail.
5: Enough for the mammy. There may be to enough for the mammy. But I'm saying, no goo, hall. Yes, hold on, I'm a wabunting.
0: I meet you.
5: Yeah, if you, I'm a.
0: When you're new, fear born 10 because the meeting I owe home.
5: Yes, ma'am.
0: My mom in Tiominia.
5: Yes. Omo eye ne hunhun ye hunhun ne ma ye me kanwa tiase
0: matwase
5: yes
0: matwase
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0: ya yeah, some member ya
5: ai no bi wam ibiga mai no na e e hunhun masem eni a utwa ma hunhun enti Enra minya another call, and this is about third call a minya. Na ekasa se, there's extortion, serious extortion. Ewo mining areas. Enra mine abako kache mi se. Ibu a fugi digidi, but mi benyi na waka. Wankra. Waka sa ni jese unim se jon. Meno kase wiye. Na no frame. But no a frame ya me hear na several missed calls and I'm a friend back. And I walk says he see ya ujina we. Funny movie. You see media or alleged send 9 months, but me I don't want to believe say your more. Almost so and show who ye a be an OB at the 9 months D A G G C K. Was say, imagine 100,000 Ghana cedis. Last week,
0: so why are they?
5: When Chia Omachi Abeshano, he told me. Last week, I had a call from two districts, Achimakwa Oma, and Manso, including ye, nwene so ena nyankoa o se hwanwan eno so so minus and they were paying as huge as some of them 350,000 Ghana cedis. One person I spoke with or still on Ojia and a motion machine allegedly me na me ni ho. There was another guy I know so alleged say one more team ni free ho no mku tasika 950,000 Ghana cedis. A capital 1 million and as our operation for no it na make I say nipa no de ono ka nimos ebi ananye nimos don ebi ananye nimos for but nimos mu di na omo bo ho te mu ji omo sika enu akono ngo omo omko ye operation ho no omo bo nimos for di te ma ji omo 100,000 it nimos for mo ni ebi ana obi e de mu di kokoye saade no na nya mu a
0: na nimos for no so omo omo ye uniform
5: yes. That's why mom so consume uniform men. I make us a beer no be the omu din a yes I operation no grab omu omeni mre because din say the air ya. John din say air ya. Because in 9 months a jumo my ye. It is a kobase obiso so at 9 months for fro. And I watching buy a sneaker. You look, I think I will need to raise them. I will try and then get them.
0: Hey, I mean let I omu ye no mom.
5: I will raise them because. Me said last week, I even reported the matter to one of the security couples. 950,000 Ghana cedis. I can't 50,000, now 1 million. Yes, and it was according to the miner. No, I say, Sikani Ebony chat 300,000, 350,000. When you're machine, yes, you know. And in fact, Ono Kradi was so obekasa.
0: Obekasa, me
5: was so, he was so peeved. 100,000. No, Mujen, 1 billion. So, what are we doing? Now, you see, me Kradi, they have a pa. Hey, yeah. Omo amu reclaiming omo lands, no. When you say, RCC, yeah. And she say, lands now, I say, no. Say, oh, yeah. Miner, now per se, oh, mine, oh, mine, yeah. Processes now, would be a bit media, moment media, more lines, as I'm more mining. As part of the processes, no, I will say, we reclaim land. And there are certain miners, sir. Don't you tell me? There are certain miners, sir. They are the Omukra, the Omuni concession. But Omar Kwaje forms a war, a year RCC say, baby and Sassana say, no, Omer reclaim as part of requirement, you know, no, make dinner so they apply.
0: Yeah.
5: Because they are doing that to prove, say, oh,
0: what the Maya,
5: it will be more to doses, any other staffer, Omar Shas here. Do you know, say, Omo reclaim land, you know, Omuna? When you say, Nai Mosu say, why you? Omo Mum no Mutu Amososa. So you see, Adiano, I say, Omunya solution, Abino, Enya solution, Nas, I say. Because I felt that was a good move. Paper semi mining, in your concession book. But areas be of her as part of my application to getting a license to mine. Bine say, okay. Who saw mine responsibility? Fine. Yeah, dear too. Yeah, be more mine. Name mum. A answer as we say, I say. A binding castle curriculum or could spend a bear $48,000 per hectare. It is a woo timmy reclaim with the air. Then we will process. Now, your license. Now, waiting the idea. Waiting the mind. Because you are proving, say, you have what it takes to reclaim the land. And that is what some of the miners are doing.
0: Yeah.
5: And omo amu wo as I say so omo amu wo concession ni bi so omo reclaim omo no. Targeted. And those who are paying urgently. A sense as any dear. Because Sir John said, me reclaim lander. Because the point is that I'm not even mining. Me reclaim.
0: Yeah.
5: So how do you expect me to give you money?
0: How?
5: And that money crano is extortion. Hey,
0: that's it. That's it. Yeah, monitor the price, mommy. Yes, it fluctuates. But and then the other obvious, full or no cost. I'm a catcher, and come on, me dear, and check.
5: Yang komo na yidi no toso ba ya to bo e no ka sey. Okay, so I just received MDF.
0: Okay,
5: ah
0: yes,
5: omo ate they have dispatched ka sey komo yidi ya MDF Mineral Development Fund.
0: Okay,
5: ate asem yes ah omo dispatch team ah so omo mra no bo. As we speak,
0: fantastic.
5: Where do you get results?
0: Exactly. What we want to achieve at the end of the day.
5: So I've been tasked to go see the place we go in there, straight from Accra. I'm pretty sure, sir. With this particular information, certainly they are also coming with national.
0: Yes. And Obi Amabodi DB Amon Channel.
5: And you see, I want
0: to
5: Penina, me no chatty. We're investigating I'm also issues, no.
0: Yeah.
5: We're investigating. Yeah. Say no cray and I say no cray. Say and crophobia no machine I'm also at area. And yes, I extortion because it's at the end of the day. Look at this. Sejong,
0: yes.
5: And they are listening. And they are listening from Accra. I know they will take it out.
0: Yes, definitely. I know they are no. Did I make us here monitor my wife? Because the matter is, I buy suspend D level, you know, one city, you know, and run come on me D. Yeah,
5: but forms are
0: no, like I buy suspended because of adjustment in a cost room. But I who said window no more day, window no, and then AB, and then a cost room. But Matisse, I start here air dropping. Which means that the next window no have any effect. But now me person will share me. Because the matter is, I'm buying D-level 1 city now, or do two or so, a liter now.
5: Mm-hmm.
0: Also, be suspending. You know, so you hear me say, Felix, be here now, be communicating with so near my that is the only option I want to say. My own room war. Raheem, sir, MPP, they are not the room war. Say, be any of you. Oh, because they say, Enumuna.
5: Okay, Sir John, so
0: yeah,
5: Brent crude is now selling around $99.94, so almost $100.
0: Okay.
5: Yeah.
0: Okay, I see. Do the ever cost one monitor? Nah, the Ibrahim.
4: Sir John.
0: Yeah. Na yeah, call your name because they be a dread here. It didn't come on to be a near job. Preparation. Yeah, and then, Saturday. Oh, yes, Saturday. Yeah, me and the man. And the half
4: round Saturday,
0: but and I woman, share. Now, you did one change, GDM, board in there. You did board that one muscle. The last time, 1 year be war.
4: 1 year, it's been.
0: And I want to see power.
4: But me when I me pictures and right me am yes me for wa.
0: Enye kitwo.
4: Yeah.
0: Ura.
4: Me
0: getwa.
4: Yeah, the mean shema. So I be obo you now. Mimi say, me kwa be 1000. Debo. Say me ka say, ye be ke ka me album be 1000 na.
0: The biggest amahu.
4: Ono ope general secretary.
0: The biggest ami mahu no.
4: Hey, and wow. Then the biggest.
0: Hey. I see. 87 points. But you know, Saturday.
4: Saturday, yamia duma acha.

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What for before you study? I'm not over you. I'm your way.

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1: If you had to make a way, then be a power back. Then can't just walk our way. 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One quarter when you look back up, then can't. And what's up with you? I want to also. Well, if
2: you have a
1: bad,
2: it is something
1: you want to crowd it with my head. Well, you've been worrying, you're more yet. If you've been as our young, who are the people you've known to be yet? Vinia, I will tell you. Now, be a sir, they see on your bets. 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I will put myself. No, I will tell you what's about. Or don't, what about that?
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0: Papa Yangson. Show your love. Now where your album or the buyer 1998. So in 1998, you know. And or the cassette in the buyer. In 1999 or the album CD in the buyer. Nobody share album no so. 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Side B, no benya ashiwa. We are now mame. Abotar. Yeah, wombo. That's right. So these were the songs on the album in 1998.

0: You caught West Side Music, of course, West Side High Life Music. I am the fire to your monk, can it be near CK Man, AB Crenso, Papa Yangsin, Joel Aka. Oh, my bet your monk, can be no. You been ya, Shadow Blay and Blay, and your monk can't be brave. Just because it's Thursday, throwback Thursday live on Akuma 87.9 FM. Mami chao baby, I will be having more kwamba. Nah, I no pay because Akuma Sharp and Quiz Competition kuswa ekoso. 24 schools and you selected yeah, ni ekoye nimno. Na ebi free. Ningi na ni eche omwa, bro for kasano. Omo ti asye nom di djume ye. It is so far schools in ebi free. Then so in all, yeah, just a customized trophy, you know. School bain epic here. Yeah. A 3 months contest. Ah, enya grow. Now what would you mean? You been young who acquired TB, a Akuma FM so. Uber share a new TV so. You best stream me over YouTube. Uber share or Facebook. You ever got so idea, Sadami, I bought for a more say more. Sharpen English quiz competition, no. Get it, bro. 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It's a main control. So, Obano, obey to me a shia, dear. No, I'm passing the exam, sir. And your best brain. And hon will be in your book, no. 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At the end, if when it's your hon, then pay me my man, no. 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And maybe I'm not. Who tell me no one knew my to me cranny di ye. Bonus you way. Unto me in Kabo. Oh, I had Jay. What's your name? 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
0: 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Then you know, we be able to meet to dinner. Udiani grow fine, herbal tonic. We watch our way. 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Tete kwache. The cocoa no go for free. I no go for free in the buy. Fernando Po, ana.
1: 87.
0: What is free in the buy? Aye, as far as you are correct. What did you have is meti? I don't know if I'm free by. And no! And your son is so up. You're here. It's here, no, baby. Ever bow. Sounds on your call, grow fine, have our ointment to Noah. Wow, Hunam tattoo to our person, Waposo Sasa bro. 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A grow fine, have our ointment. A bay of Wajima, very ready per genimo. 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

0: Sana Johnny Sokoko. 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

0: So Brenna Susie be comedian also near the trending stories and I pray one night they are saying my jolly phones for
1: see where you social light. So what to bump check dynamite social media yo.
0: Say omu cry emona they be out my original smartphones. But show here original smartphone it will be another phone shops in a door super over town. There's a back up omu omu demu fuano.
1: See
0: I'm here with jolly phones. Hey, if you want to show you your original smartphone, say your Tecno, say your Huawei, Infinix, Samsung, iPhone, Hot Wave, iTel, you know your jolly phones. Connect your phone in free, huh? Yeah, the more to four phone till turn back to the Akon shopper. You know your jolly phones. Patch your tougher, huh? Now, I got a phone, a doom prep at the second street, baby. Yeah, for clinic water. Charlie, now, so now, Binya, Charlie phone. And what, Fred? 0246 8236 30 0246 30 Mommy and daughter cuisine. And I will call Didi. If I show a new original homemade. Local food app
1: Dynamite.
0: And our continental dish app.
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2: 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Enti fa number yi na wa from no mo atwetwe enkomo. 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
2: ensa na mo kan kwa so o ti o so o ntio eno so o to o hwe Peter Odochi anim sa

0: His Excellency, young man Mahama, what about the camp? So while the sending hits messages beyond that the IPP and the Babalato, and Panam, the moon, that shall say your chichi. Number two, one of the millions are going to do for photos. Why? One of the judges and Bato, only Nias, go in no moon as I. Only the judges are moving them, because Nadia said, not under the original. Yes, you see, ma, the problem the whole, because I could say, a man like him, a being to know your who by the and not when you are to mention him. No, we don't have a man, that's not one of mine. Mama, you might just look at the other man, a man, I ever say. So be like I said, so be attacking the city. No, be to me, sir, no, no, no, because you know, oh, what you're going to do, ma, for my look at such a care.
1: That's what was
0: yet. Because so just on the
1: political
0: supply, so said me, oh, Bill, I'm saying, I'm protecting media. And the buses are never protecting my mama. See, you do salad, you say, Timan, if you be like us or not, because I'm putting forward everyone about ya. Now we are in doom. We are in doom. Yeah, can say, we should take action. A couple of hits started here. You do not have been voted on a more matamo. What am I say? I must say, we are far camera. And the woman who are you going to suffer? You book half of us on the floor. Let's take action now. And yes, sir, you get to a point. So I will not spell the soap. Now, the chip, what to her? Oh, back in the room, my mama. Who can put something like that? Why are you chasing me? Because you're wrong.
1: I'm not going to be able to do it.
0: You could be with you. Now you'll be back. After Gamma, buying your day again. Mama, aha.
1: Network, and penny for being in one room. As well, young Moshe,
0: Darwin, Pa,
1: woman in the dinamous, woman, young Pa, Sacronet,
0: yourself, I know about the horse. Who are the Senegal for a Lebanese for and grandpa, yeah, necessary for not your blue car glass, not your
1: boo said yourself, broom chasse. Tobacco, my car fans, sweet.
0: Oh, dear, what's on you? Car fans, you say, you are your rabbit. So, a money and then vote in my home, Diana.
2: Tell it, my mom's son.
1: Okay. Happy birthday to. Okay, yeah, my walk about the back way to 7.9 FM and there. Yeah, what the hinime was swimming 1st October. Oh, yeah, then yeah, me, I say. Yeah, then I say. I'm so. Yeah, who be in fact, yeah.

0: Papa, me mwa kwaba.
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0: side.
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1: Pamono. 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
0: Yes, yes, sir. 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
1: pass or no, it can't pass. 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
0: I'm a pastor, and only a spiritual in the spiritual. A bad spiritual, not sound by physical. Me pastor, honey.
1: Okay.
0: Sanity.
1: It's a bad man.
0: How will the baby born?
1: Or the born one, or the. And could die in a home. Then a bad man who is
0: there. A pastor saw them in China. A bad. Okoni fear. 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I remember one time say be corner ho ani e dam pass unti in the middle of the night we nyan me was when ya bad dream and I'm saying e da dey and also ask was so that I know be pian wo pi me nim say travel so so obi so said obi aka bi be ma fofra ka bi say achere me da into o ka say achere me say eh ade so say ndu ha ka say wo metri Epa chọ da bi da

0: October. 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I had the 3P garlic mixture, a bed, and a home combo, and you know, a baby. 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
0: 8 8 8 8 8 8 8 8 8 8 8 8 8 8 8 8 8 8 8 8 8 8 8 8 8 8 8 8 8 8 8 8 8 8 8 8 8 8 8 8 8 8 8 8 8 8 8 8 8 8 8 8 8 8 8 8 8 8 8 8 8 8 8 8 8 8 8 8 8 8 8 8 8 8 8 8 8 8 8 8 8 8 8 8 8 8 8 8 8 8 8 8 8 8 8 8 8 8 8 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
0: 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You're too futile, money. But see, fire we're drunk. 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
1: 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Little George, and a Health Alert Clinic, Omina Ewo and Crime. 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Number no a 024 0248 92 88 24
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0: bread. 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
1: 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And come on, my support in terms of financial. 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
1: 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It's one of crime, then a baha say, hotel, your quadia, your transportation, your didi, me bubuni, you know, at the amano, already near by, you know, and Crawford will name one, Miss Minim woman, but there are two women named, O friend, I won't find. O friend, and I'll cast ask him who pet. O boss of pet, or some afro back, won't send in cabin. Carrying never see bet, answer 23 million. Virginia, transportation from Accra to Tamale. Hotel, die, ye be any idea, Virginia, because was shed up. So when we send a winning more beer, then you may waste your time, and yet you see can hear that year, at Nakermo, about Tamale. Baby, I would say. If you want fire, I'm going to
2: be a man. I'm not done in all me.
1: Pastor Ma, what's here for Noah? 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Position me better, sorry. Let me papa air. What a tin one from Mamma Papa were eating with me. You'll be some papa and papa said they would deny a sentence. It's me called Cass, I said, I am Pano. If I pass him, you may good any washing. I shan't a sophomore. Tabby, a sooner. If papa say, me, I could good any washing. It's not papa no one kasame ho
2: no no what is yes of one one kasame we what is yes of force wo nware mie nu wa bre wa wadi mie nu na yakopon no akasa wo som na nu wo betu no what is yes nu age position nu anasa what is yes nu age de
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2: papa me die menim ya me me kwa kama asam keke I'm going to go to the house. I'm going to go to the house. I'm going to go to the house. I'm going to go to the house. I'm going to go to the house. I'm going to go to the house. I'm going to go to the house. I'm going to go to the house. I'm going to go to the house. I'm going to go to the house. I'm going to go to the house. I'm going to go to the house. I'm going to go to the house. I'm going to go to the house. I'm going to go to the house. I'm going to go to the house. I'm going to go to the house. I'm going to go to the house. I'm going to go to the house. I'm going to go to the house. I'm going to go to the house. I'm going to go to the house. I'm going to go to the house. I'm going to go to the house. I'm going to go to the house. I'm going to go to the house. I'm going to go to the house. I'm going to go to the house. I'm going to go to the house. I'm going to go to the house. I'm going to go to the house. I'm going to go to the house. I'm going to go to the house. I'm going to go to the house. I'm going to go to the house. I'm going to go to the house. I'm going to go to the house. I'm going to go to the house. I'm going

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0: 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Dr. Penny me number e 0599 7 2 9 8 8 5 5 0 5 9 7 0 5 9 7 2 9 8 8 5 5 8 8 5 5 and no yeah me number be free number back on so 0 5 9 0 5 5 5 9 7 2 9 1 0 9 0 5 5 9 7 2 9 1 0 say dey me free so to bet my frame was 0 5 9 8 8 5 yeah me number for and I'm no be kasa pa number no na me free aku me da mas
1: da se papa papa doctor ha ya ku messages na abane obi ya chere ba bi a won ko pa sori we we do ko sori ha ya chere ba bi a won ko so the dinner come on.

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1: 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As some make this is 2008, as some 2007, 5, 7, 8, more some. 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
0: okay
1: Oh, here, papa. 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
0: mammy,
1: young. 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Sanya, I am a bummy as a
0: sack.
1: Yajuma hospital. 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Because I may miss a Canada passport. I am valid. I am a teenager. I am a SS. I am a college. I am a bag. I am a bag. I am a bag. I am a bag. I am a bag. I am a bag. I am a bag. I am a bag. I am a bag. I am a bag. I am a bag. I kwan ma samba be simechi ye afri mumba
0: abrabo
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0: awu ma me nyanti be
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0: Ghana for you now. 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In Tina, dear, in foot through some. The abbey drew the amount. Yali be tainted when that's a what now on the watch. Yali, dear, I'm here and one to be coming out. I'm one to be coming out. Ewo nru ahodoa ahodoa ahodoa ahodoa ene maye danso obidu yen ye wo nru ahodoa ahodoa ahodoa danso nyame na ya ya body se ye pe obi asebe waye dura eye immune system boosted ta wonu ma esa abo ma wadwene ye adwuma ntem ta wonu ma e ma wadwene ne ye adwuma ntem ten samenk red powder. They draw away saying that what the kind of war on the Mauba. Ah, now really feel like someone terminus with you. About time I told my mama, a young so, one would be who I dance, yes, eh? A goodie. Chemical be a name. Now the Mauba now. Within a short time, Rubens, I feel a crown improvement. Aba, now or call any more animal. In the retentive memory, no, and I say, retinum powder and air boy in the public brain. And no dancing, would be one of my would alefon maka ho asema na otwe bi e ba yeka enu nti nyame nam ye so ma wo mo ana ka omo nya heritosis yale e bi no wo mo fa wo mo ho di enti se odi hye bi kasa 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We'll be one more talent now. There will Bob Bra na in ye ya with him. As a movie, you know, and ya dear, O Bob Bra, na Braba or Bono, and by Uncle Odita. Bob Home Pie answer still in ye ya. You are normal and an anonymous dear normal. I mind ye, Jalian or what? There have my soul, Jalia have my answer, or what here, and my no man in ye. Into will be a sabby. 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I say, Aboa Miancasa. And no, and yes, be biao, a yasia brabumu, and tansa beya in Nipama or haunt him. And I ought to muse, would you let me see a dark rose, baby? How is it that I will feed him? Now, who yen he? Massy, a busy, a blantier barcon. We see a penny barcon, a penny, and any wooden was all was. And I say, to me, I do what you know, Mao Kama. Ain't you know? Ya de number 2 ya na wa twere na wo nso ya wo chefa na wo ko animu anu no wo a wo ba anu nu bone ama wo eni din ma wo nse Dr. Mensah Herbach Nick for wo nura the Fred Yanama will be our own moon bonnet. No more, I addicted. I feel the rehab, who do you have enough to be for you? They will draw out the Fred Yanaman. Won't mean Fabian Canano. When your banner back, ain't you and her banner man say, I woo who yam a ya. That become a say or buy any sabbosom and our baby as the yard yet. It is all but not what it's in a drew baby, not so or Joan, somewhere I have ye. It is all no moon bonnet, not so when ya. And saying ye ya, but modern I had Doctor Men said, out the Freddy Adaman, dear. Won't mean for being Canada. And no, am I down so far? I can't say. There were yet be a near and a be a near day, none there be an answer. I can't say no. I call a chitty baby about Baba Tunnel. So, paying your penny as well. And so, no, there be a man can't say. One of my school be on my book. For an inch a year. There be an school, na ye mine. That's what you know. I say. That's the crime you could mass and you could cheat. Any Guinness depot on the deal anymore. Yeah, who bet me a fat kayo so full lion Guinness depot. Now be a conductor man, son. Have I pamper so? Can you have me in your now? A number I did you man know? A 0244 92 92 12 69 0244 92 92 12 69 and it was 0272 11 73 55 1 55 0277 9 0277 0277 1 1 73 73 551 551 There was 0532 0532 92 80 95 5 0532 0532 92 80 95 95 In fact, I'm a mobile, I'll be pushing the doctor man. And yes, I will branch back. Who and can I pump any mantamu? And Crano Medina Zongo Junction or Man FM Abrosan as Kenna Yawo ID. They were a Canadian Japan Abrosan, I see all Medina and Abrosan. A ho na Yawo ID, Juma. In the Muamua, a buri, or Tema, or Kaswa, or a class central, baby, our war, and can I pump Punimanta Mubiade? What the NSO do any better? Man FM Abrosan. There will be BFN delivery service. 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mama course I be any be a fenuku so be be ah man so the other one you dey me person me can it say omo wetin you na made my horses see cobbed the wall was said. The walker will be a moon pigeon when I'm on the way. Walk up the way now, Roberto. As well, walker will be a woo, you pigeon when you can own pigeon or him. Anyway, young one. As some of my cane, Signor Maple will be a jena and Roberto. I may have more. That's it. Yes, I see you.
1: I may ensure papa, doctor. Akuma 87. Somebody and a fool any. A year beside a bachelor, Doctor Miss. Okay, Akumi. I want so how many. Panasa woof from Quan. Ah, what Dauruma, your bachelor
2: last year March, Minkoi, or how we are, Namidinam. Patcho, send me solution, dear Meko.